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Frischer Rock von The All American Rejects. 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King

0: 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But listen closely.
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0: me now. 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
2: 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United takes his time. But the shack outside the game. And you know what I'm talking about. 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